0: Planet plus Power.
1: When I walk on by, girls be looking like Debbie Fly. 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This is how I roll, animal print pants out control. It's Red Food with the big ass bro.

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2: 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How can I not leak it? I look so good, you look so good, maybe we should all leak it together. 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You only live once, let the people see.

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2: It's Mr. 305 checking in for the remix. You know they had that 75 Street Brazil. Well, this year's gonna be called Gaiocho. Que hola, Gata. Que hola, Omega. And this is how we gonna do it.

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2: 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Wine for me, darling. Where you move your spine is alarming. Then why you do?

It doesn't matter if you love him or capital H-I-M. Just put your paws up.

green, your black, white, beige, Chola descent, your Lebanese, your Orient. Whether life's disabilities left you outcast, but leader teased, rejoice and love yourself today, cause baby, you were born this way.

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2: 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We made a language for us two, we don't need to describe.

When I walk on by, girls be looking like damn, be fly. 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